The Bull this Sunday in the Meadowood Mall parking lot, and stock your freezer with chicken, pork, seafood, and meat from Homestead Steaks. And yes, you can buy 20 ribeye steaks for $40 too. That's Sunday, noon to 2 with the Bull Station. She was-

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0: K-Bold 98.1, early part, 6 o'clock hour. JJ on your Friday Eve. Wait a minute. Hold tight a minute. Do you hear that noise? You know what that is? That's the sound of parents cheering because their kids are going back to school Monday. Yeah. But look at the kids. They look like it. They look like you just took away their cell phone. Well, anyhow, with the new school year, you know what that means? Money. Students need money. Parents need money. Teachers need money. Well, you'll be happy to know we have a contest at KBUL.com where five winners will each score $1,000 to spend on what they need for the new school year. It's called the Back to School Shopping Spree. Again, for details and to enter, go to KBUL.com.
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2: Roads are crash-free. All previously reported crashes have been cleared. Delays are reported on 80 westbound from USA Parkway to Waltham Way, and from Vista to McCarran Boulevard East, on 80 eastbound from the Spaghetti Bowl to Pyramid, on 395 northbound from Clear Acre to Lemon, and on 580 northbound from South Meadows Parkway to Moana. From the Right Now Traffic Center, I'm the Sax Man.
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14: Hi, I'm Chief Meteorologist Jeff Thompson in the Colo 8 First Alert Weather Center. We'll see a mild overnight with 66 in Reno, 50s at the lake. Tahoe, a hot 91, a few showers and thunderstorms in the afternoon. Friday, 101 in Reno.

People 98.1. Well, as you well know by now, Jelly Roll and his wife Bunny XO got divorced last month. And according to the singer on her podcast today, she said this was her third and final marriage. It'll never happen again. Luke Bryan now on the

K-Bowl 98.1. His tour ended August 1st. He had 23 straight sold-out stadium performances. He's taking a break right now. Here's Morgan Wallen, Been By Now on The Bull. No need.

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0: 98.1. Time for me to wrap things up here. JJ Christie saying, have yourself a great Thursday evening. I have to beat feet, get down to the Greater Nevada Field for tonight's game, the Reno Aces against the El Paso Chihuahuas. 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And don't forget, $2 Coors Light tonight, too. 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
1: 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The bull ride starts now.

Here's a KBUL random fact for the day. Perfumes were originally put near the door at department stores to cover the smell of horse manure and car exhaust from the streets. That may explain why the boss has perfume at the door of the studio here when I'm on the air. I don't think I like that. Anyhow, I'll leave you with Cody Johnson on the Bull.

Country Nights Live. I'm Bev Rainey. Thank you, as always, for joining us for your evening party full of all your favorite country stars. Oh, speaking of, Megan Maroney is going to be on the show with us tomorrow night starting at 7 o'clock. Don't miss out on that. She's always fun to chat with.

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1: The amount of people who have come through here, the amount of people who have stood on the stage, who have been in these green rooms. I'm nervous right now. I don't think I ever come to the Opry and play and not have those butterflies. 9-year-old Lainey would be freaking out. It kind of makes me emotional. Y'all gonna see me cry again.
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2: 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Oh, and did I mention ticket giveaways on occasion? 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

say so. Every time I play this song, I'm reminded that at one point, Tim McGraw was going to record this, which would have been great. But every time that leaks, that artist should have to do a cover of it. It's Thomas Rhett T-shirt on the Overnight Ride. Yeah.

0: My name's Justin. This is The Overnight Ride. Charles Wesley Godwin is on the show. Brand new album, Christian Name, is out. We're talking about Luke Combs. You guys have kind of a similar story where you got, like, started playing guitar later. And by later, I mean, you know, 20, 21 years old. Do you think, like, starting late has helped you focus more on putting out music? Or did you find yourself at kind of a disadvantage?
1: I think it's both. I think I'm definitely in a disadvantage skill-wise on the guitar, especially. Mm-hmm. The voice is, I think that's something you can't teach. You either have it or you don't. You either sound unique or you don't. The guitar playing, though, man, you know, I think I would have been a much better player and probably been more capable of writing probably a wider range of types of songs had I picked up a guitar as a young kid. But then on the other hand, I think it gave me, maybe I had a little bit more in the tank since it was also new and fresh to me when I was in my early, mid and late 20s going through the grinding years, whereas somebody that might have picked up a guitar when they were 5 or 6 and become a really good player and always knew that they were going to be a professional musician. And then they get into those hard years in their 20s and they've already been doing it for like almost 20 years. They might become more jaded.
0: I was going to say, they may have skipped the jaded part.
1: They might have had less, maybe they had less patience for the rough times since they know they're so good and all this. I guess the naivety, like the, I don't know, being naive might have helped me, knowing that when I was 26, I was like, oh, I'm only 6 years into this. How can I expect good things to happen to me? So maybe that helped me. So I think it's pros and cons. It's still the nice thing about choosing, you choose something as an adult, you truly have a passion for it and a love for it. If somebody starts as a young kid, maybe it's something that they're just like, this is what I do. I'm good at this. But then maybe they fell out of love with it when they were a teenager or something like that, you know. So I think there's pros and cons.
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11: Now seems as good a time as any to remind you, you don't always have to take healthy habits to the extreme. Not only are you unlikely to stick with something that's difficult, even if you can keep it up, it's probably going to be to the detriment of something else. And chances are that something else is more important. So if you're on a quest to improve your health, I promise the basics are going to take you much further. I'm talking about diet, try and be as plant-based as possible, exercise, meaning multiple rounds of cardio and strength training, and sleep. For most people, 7 to 9 hours a night. I'd like to think of these things as sort of a three-legged stool, right? If you're not doing any one of them, it's really hard to keep balanced with the others. The key here is you don't have to strive for perfection. Doing anything is going to be better than nothing. I'm Dr. Sanjay Gupta, helping you live a better life.

0: My name's Justin. This is The Overnight Ride. Charles Wesley Godwin is here talking about his brand new album, Christian Name.
1: So you said you've had a lot of help on this album, Stephen Wilson Jr., Lawyer McKenna. Is it hard to reach out to people and be like, hey, can you help me with this?
2: No, you know, I didn't think it was hard to do that. I really enjoyed it, and I think I hopefully they enjoyed it too. I think we made some really beautiful pieces of art. You know, this is the part I really love is the writing and the recording part of that. I really enjoy that process, and just felt on cloud nine a lot of those days after finishing some of these songs. So. I really enjoyed it, and I hope they enjoyed working with me.
1: I have to apologize. The first time I saw you live was CMA Fest, but we made it a point. We put you on the schedule. Live show. Do you find it difficult to craft a set list to get the crowd active, but also like, put the songs that you want out there? Because the ebbs and flows of it are great.
2: Yeah.
1: It's got to be a challenge to kind of get that honed in correctly.
2: Yeah. I don't know. I think we're pretty good at it. I think we've always done a good job of, we're able to, even some of the slower songs, we're able to adjust them live to make them bigger for the live show. So a lot of times, if somebody's never seen us live, but if they've listened to all of our recorded music, they will hear a more maybe energetic, bigger version of some of the slower songs in the live show than the way they're recorded on the albums.
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Gavin Adcock, Wannabe, on the Overnight Ride. His brand new album, The Day I Hang It Up, out on October 2nd. Today, dropped a brand new song called Working Man, and he had one of the funniest teases I've seen. Said a lot of blue-collar babies might be made when listening to that song. It's Morgan Wallen. I Got Better on the Overnight Ride.

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0: 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We'll be right back.
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2: K-Bull. Hey, good morning. Good morning, Bull Country. I'm Mason in the Morning. Hope you're waking up well. Happy Friday. Yeah, you made it. You made it through another work week. And we get rewarded for that kind of thing. Brand new movies come out on Fridays. Brand new music comes out on Fridays. And you know, we just heard Ella Langley doing a duet with Morgan Wallen right there. Well, one of the new musics that is out today is another duet from Ella Langley. And I think you're going to like it. I think you're going to like it a lot. We got a world premiere today from Ella Langley. And I'm actually going to give that to those of you who are early risers. We're going to do that about three songs. You will hear a never-before-heard Ella Langley song. And I think you're going to like it. So world premiere coming up. Plus, we got a bunch of good stuff. I mean, it's a jam-packed day. I mean, we're going to be talking about International Beer Day. That's today. International. That's not just national. International, which means you're supposed to drink beers from Germany and the Czech Republic. You know what I mean? Anything international today. Plus, we're going to bust some myths about beer. You might have been misinformed. If you happen to be a big fan of the burger in general, there's a new list. USA Today put out their big burger issue for the best fast food burgers in America. And you can get it. I've never had it, which makes me very curious. I think I'm going to have to get out there. But I got your country headlines. I got things you need to know. I got criminal genius. I even got a 97-year-old world record breaker. It's going to be a great show. Stick around.

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2: Good morning. Continuing to see a little light traffic if you're traveling eastbound 80 out to the USA Parkway area. Our typical morning commute. We've got some congestion right now between, looks like, East McCarran and Lockwood. A little bit further up near USA Parkway in that Waltham Way area. All other northern Nevada roads, though, are free and clear of any accidents, incidents, or delays. Please buckle up and drive safely. From the Right Now Traffic Center, I'm Kristen Snow.
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7: A better life with Dr. Sanjay Gupta.
8: So-called superagers, they are an enviable segment of the population. People who are older than 80, whose brains function like someone a fraction of their age. It's true, a lot of these people have genetics on their side, but more and more research is bearing out the idea that people who practice good brain health also slow their cognitive decline. Dr. Richard Isaacson, a pioneer in the Alzheimer's space, told us that, quote, his studies have found lifestyle changes including diet, exercise, reducing stress, and optimizing sleep, along with managing vascular risk factors with certain medications, can actually help grow brain areas and also reduce telltale signs of Alzheimer's, such as tau tangles and amyloid plaques. What else helps? Staying social, surrounding yourself with family and friends, and maybe even volunteering for a real sense of purpose. I'm Dr. Sanjay Gupta, helping you live a better life.
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That's John Party's Boots Off on 98.1 The Bull. Coming up, we've got a world premiere from Ella Langley and Co Wetzel together. A nice duet. You're going to hear it first right here at K Bull. But first, Kenny Chesney, here's Don't Happen Twice.

0: and the Bull has a brand new morning show. 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
1: Well, I think it's time for a world premiere. 6:27. And for all you early risers, I was going to say sneak peek. It's not a sneak peek. I got the full thing. The world premiere. Brand new song from Ella Langley. She's duetting with Co Wetzel. She's good at that. She's really good with the duets. I mean, you got Morgan Wallen in her, right? And she pretty much made her career with duets. Of course, the one that put her on the map with Riley Green. Come on. Come on. And she's on fire, too. Right now, looking at the Billboard charts, top 10, she's got three. Three! And that's the all-genre charts, not just country. At 9, she's at Be Her. Then she's, of course, got the one we played a little bit earlier, Can't Love You Anymore with Morgan Wallen. And then the number one song on the Billboard charts. And you know what that is. It's been there forever. 16 weeks, I believe, now. Setting records all over the place with Choosin' Texas. Now I've got one more. One more. Let's see how quick this one rises up to the top of the charts. You're going to hear it for the very first time. Co Wetzel, Ella Langley. This is the world premiere of a song called Jaded. You ready for it? Here you go. World premiere.

0: Well, what do we think? World premiere right there, Jaded, with Coe Wetzel and Ella Langley together. That's an easy song to like, I think. What do you guys think? We'll play it again later. If you just tuned in, just missed it, that was the world premiere of Ella Langley and Coe Wetzel's Jaded.
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2: Well, good morning and happy Friday. We are continuing to see a fair amount of traffic out on Northern Nevada roads. However, in our favorite locations, I-80 eastbound right now between the Nugget Resort and Lockwood, with the clearing of an earlier accident at Sparks Boulevard. The opposite direction, still seeing a fair amount of traffic as well. Heavy traffic and slowing, as a matter of fact, between Patrick and Lockwood. That is westbound 80, but all other Northern Nevada roads are looking pretty good. Please buckle up and drive safely for this Friday morning commute. From the Right Now Traffic Center, I'm Kristen Snow.
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9: Good morning, I'm Pulaway to Lindsay Matherly with your First Alert weather forecast. Today, expect mostly sunny and hot conditions with a high of 100 degrees here in Reno. Now, there is a low-end chance that we could see some light showers and thunderstorms along the Sierra Front and in the Tahoe Basin and southward, so watch for those cumulus clouds to build. Otherwise, overnight low tonight of 70 degrees, so it's going to stay warm in the evening hours as well. Tomorrow, for your Saturday, sunny, hot with a high of 101, and we're going to peak at 101 on Sunday as well. Next week, slight chance for showers as more clouds and instability move into the region.

That's Eric Church with Around Here Buzz on 98.1 The Bull. Coming up, we got some criminal genius. I don't know why these people can't be more discreet with their criminal activities. I feel like if I was trying to be a criminal, I would maybe hide a little bit. Right now, we got Hudson Westbrook

0: That's Hudson Westbrook painted you pretty on 98.1 The Bull. Coming up, we've got Jason Aldean tickets. I'd say that's in about 50 minutes from now, and you're not going to want to miss that. It's your last chance to win your way in. He's going to be in Sacramento, and you could be too. Friday the 14th. That's lucky because it's not Friday the 13th.
1: It's time for Mason in the Morning's Criminal Genius. The most ridiculous crimes and the masterminds behind them.
0: Yep, time for some Criminal Genius. Today we got a 42-year-old man. He's from Florida. Not shocking. Eduardo Moraga. He was working at a Planet Fitness, and he reportedly stole a female member's credit card and then went on a shopping spree. Sort of. He actually went to go buy beer and barbecue. Seems like something different from what a gym employee would go do. I thought he'd head on over to get some supplements or something like that. But no, he headed on over to the barbecue joint and ordered himself some beer. The woman noticed the card was missing because she started receiving notifications on her phone about the beer and barbecue transactions. And this is where I think, why can't criminals be smarter than this? Why are they so dumb? I guess they became criminals because they're dumb. I don't know. But on surveillance video and photos, they show Eduardo entering the barbecue place while wearing his blaze orange Planet Fitness uniform. So there they are looking for somebody. Let's see if we can find him. He didn't even change his shirt. He stole a credit card while working. When he got off work, he headed over and used the stolen credit card in his uniform to buy barbecue and beer. The man was arrested, later released after posting $2,500 bond. And that's that. Why can't criminals be smarter? Why?
1: Mason in the Morning, number one for country.
2: I love it.
1: Number one for nonsense.
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3: Happy Friday. As we take a look at your end of the week morning commute, heavy traffic and slowing still. 80 eastbound between East McCarran and Lockwood. Looks like all traffic is creeping westbound between USA and Vista as crews clear. A few earlier accidents and motorists assist on that side of the highway. We're still seeing some light traffic out of the North Valleys at Golden Valley and some slowing northbound at South McCarran between Gregg Street and Nugget Avenue. From the Right Now Traffic Center, I'm Kristen Snow.
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1: 7:01 now. Got some great country music on the way. Got that world premiere. If you missed it in the 6 o'clock hour, we will be playing it again. Brand new from Cole Wetzel and Ella Langley. Might end up being her fourth in the top 10 next week, probably. She's on fire. She's on fire. Hey, if you're looking to get your car washed, you might want to take a look at your car. Might need a good wash. You can join me out today at Sierra Car Wash. Today is the day to get your car washed. Sierra Car Wash at Peckham and Longley. I will be broadcasting there live from 11 to 1. They got a very cool fundraiser they're doing right now. At any Sierra Car Wash, they are going to donate $2 of every car wash membership to renowned children's hospital. How great is that? How great is that? Well, once again, I will be out there broadcasting live with cable at Peckham and Longley. So join me out there a little bit later after the show ends today from 11 to 1 Sierra Car Wash. You can get your car washed and, you know, do some good too. I need my car washed. I need my car washed a lot. Every time I wash it, I get it dirty too. I drive off-road constantly, and then I want to clean it because I want my tire shiny, but I can't because I can't stay off-road.
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2: Well, good morning and happy Friday. We finally made it to the end of the work week here. However, we do have a fair amount of traffic to go over real quick. 80 westbound between USA Parkway and Lockwood. We're looking at 4 or 5 accidents/incidents in this particular area, slowing things down and very congested if you're heading westbound. I-80 eastbound, we're slowing down with some heavy traffic as well between East McCarran and Lockwood with that typical morning commute out to USA Parkway. But all other northern Nevada roads are actually looking pretty fantastic. Drive safely. From the Right Now Traffic Center, I'm Kristen Snow.
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3: Good morning, I'm Pulaway with Lindsay Matherly with your First Alert weather forecast. Today, expect mostly sunny and hot conditions with a high of 100 degrees here in Reno. Now, there is a low-end chance that we could see some light showers and thunderstorms along the Sierra Front and in the Tahoe Basin and southward, so watch for those cumulus clouds to build. Otherwise, overnight low tonight of 70 degrees, so it's going to stay warm in the evening hours as well. Tomorrow, for your Saturday, sunny, hot with a high of 101, and we're going to peak at 101 on Sunday as well. Next week, slight chance for showers as more clouds and instability move into the region.

0: That was Josh Rosh. Hey, how you look on 98.1 The Bull? It is 7:14 in about 30 minutes. We've got those Jason Aldean tickets to give away. He's going to be in Sacramento. You could be too. So make sure you're still tuned in about 30 minutes. Even if you got to go to work, turn on the app, go to cable.com, click listen live. Whatever you got to do, don't miss it because it is your last chance to win those Jason Aldean tickets.
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0: Yep, time for some country headlines. Starting off with Luke Combs. You remember Fast Car? His cover? Tracy Chapman's? It's officially in the Billions Club. It surpassed 1 billion streams on Spotify. It's the 18th country song to join that club. And it's actually Luke Combs' third. That's pretty big. When there's only 18 total, and you've got three, the only person who has more, Morgan Wallen. Probably no shock there. This is a really cool story. Randy Travis surprised a fan battling cancer in the hospital. Randy surprised a lifelong fan, Bunya, at a hospital in Chicago to lift her spirits amid her cancer battle. Fans loved, basically, she went in, Randy's wife went in with a poster signed by Randy Travis, and she basically lost it there. She was so excited that Randy Travis's wife came in and gave her a signed poster, but then she ended up rolling Randy Travis right in there too, and she absolutely lost it. She said, "Thank you so much. I've been a fan of yours for years," and I thought that was a really cute story. Got a list of the most likable country stars. Do you have one of your favorites? These are basically the hardest to hate. Starting off with number three, Lauren Elena. Yeah, I mean, how can you hate Lauren Elena? That's impossible. Luke Combs came in at number two. I probably agree with that too. But who do you think's the number one least hateable of all the country stars out there? Dolly? Yeah, she came in at number one. Dolly came in at number one. That is pretty incredible. And finally, I got a very interesting, unexpected collaboration. Guns N' Roses surprised their fans on Friday night when they brought out Chris Stapleton. How cool is that? Chris Stapleton got to perform Knocking on Heaven's Door. And, you know, it's just me. It's just me talking here. But I kind of feel like he showed him up. I feel like he showed up. Guns N' Roses, Axl Rose. You want to hear a little piece? See what you guys think? Who did it? Who did it better?
2: Mr. Chris Stapleton.

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2: Good morning and happy Friday. Pretty status quo with very heavy traffic both directions, east and westbound between USA Parkway and Sparks, continuing to clear. Earlier accidents and incidents on both sides of the highway, like traffic northbound south of here between Glendale and Nugget Avenue, as well as some slowing up on North McCarran eastbound between Sullivan and Pyramid Way. Good morning from the Right Now Traffic Center. I'm Kristen Snow.
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That's Boston, Stella Lefty on 98.1 The Bull. Got to make sure you're tuned in this afternoon with JJ Christie. He's got tickets to see this guy in concert.

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2: Well, it's 7:31 now. 98.1 the Bull. And it's officially football season. Yeah. Did you guys watch the game last night? Hall of Fame game. That's huge. And what a game. I know it doesn't matter. Preseason doesn't matter. But I'm a football fan. So that was exciting. 30-33 with a last second touchdown. That was cool. That was a nice way to start football season. I'm excited about that. Plus, the Hall of Fame game is pretty incredible. I mean, all the Hall of Famers getting sort of honored that night, which I know we've got a lot of 49er fans out here, huh? 49er fan? Yeah? How you feel about Roger Craig? Finally getting in. Roger Craig finally getting into the NFL Hall of Fame. I mean, that's incredible. I can't believe he hasn't been in there before. I think he waited longer than almost anybody. And I don't know why. Roger Craig was incredible. Three-time Super Bowl champion. I think he was the first guy to get 1,000 yards rushing and 1,000 yards passing or receiving in one season. And it took him, I think he's 65, 66, something like that. And then you got, you know, Drew Brees going in at the same time. Drew Brees, you know, getting in on his very first ballot as a Hall of Famer. Larry Fitzgerald, Luke Kuechly, and Adam Vinatieri all going into the Hall of Fame for the 2026 Hall of Fame class. But Roger Craig, I mean, that's exciting. I'm glad he's there. And I'm pretty much just glad football season's here.
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3: Good morning. Still seeing heavy traffic. Eastbound 80 between East McCarran and Lockwood. The opposite direction, I-80 westbound, seeing more traffic, very slow going, and a travel delay between USA Parkway right now and Lockwood, with a few earlier incidents continuing to be worked at this time. We do have some light traffic as well up on North McCarran in the eastbound lane between Sullivan and Rock Boulevard, and some slowdown northbound South McCarran between Gregg Street and Nugget Avenue. From the Right Now Traffic Center, I'm Kristen Snow.
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5: Good morning, I'm Chloe with Lindsay Natterly with your First Alert weather forecast. Today, expect mostly sunny and hot conditions with a high of 100 degrees here in Reno. And there is a low-end chance that we could see some light showers and thunderstorms along the Sierra Front and in the Tahoe Basin and southward. So watch for those cumulus clouds to build. Otherwise, overnight low tonight of 70 degrees, so it's going to stay warm in the evening hours as well. Tomorrow, for your Saturday, sunny, hot with a high of 101, and we're going to peak at 101 on Sunday as well. Next week, slight chance for showers as more clouds and instability move into the region.

That's Morgan Wallen. I'm the problem on 98.1 The Bull. It is 7:39 now. We have some tickets to give away. Jason Aldean, he's going to be in Sacramento. Let's see. Friday the 14th. And we've got our last pair of tickets to give away. We're going to play Tim McGraw right now. Then Jason Aldean. Then we're going to give those tickets away.

Village chicken is my pawpaw. He gets his orders from my mama. She makes him walk the line. You can find me in my wigwam. I'll be beating on my tom-tom. Pull out the pipe and smoke you some. Hey, and pass it around. 'Cause I'm an Indian outlaw. Half Cherokee and Choctaw. My baby, she's a Chippewa.

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1: Well, the time has come to give away those tickets. You just heard Jason Aldean, Don't Tell on Me. That's his newest single. You're going to be able to hear it live if you're lucky. And if you're not lucky, go ahead and buy your tickets. There are tickets still available. He's going to be in Wheatland, Sacramento area, Friday the 14th of August. So it's coming up. And we've been giving away tickets for a long time. I do want to let everyone know that has won their tickets either this time or the last time we gave them away. We still don't have the tickets here. I'm going to be giving them to you as soon as we get them. For some reason, they like to wait till the last minute. I think they're trying to stop people from scalping. That's the only thing I can assume. I'm like, give me the tickets. They do this all the time, though. So don't worry about it. We've gotten a lot of calls asking where your tickets are. They're still coming. If you've won your way in, you will still be getting your tickets. But somebody is going to be winning their tickets right now. We're going to take caller number, let's go 14, since he's playing on the 14th. You got to call 775-800-0981. 775-800-0981. And if you're caller number 11 and you can answer this Jason Aldean trivia question, the tickets are yours. He's been on tour for 2 years. What is the name of this tour? The tour that you're about to see. If you can name that and you're caller number 11, the tickets are yours.
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2: Happy Friday as we take a look at your end of the week morning commute. Heavy traffic and slowing still. 80 eastbound between East McCarran and Lockwood. Looks like all traffic is creeping westbound between USA and Vista as crews clear. A few earlier accidents and motorists assist on that side of the highway. We're still seeing some light traffic out of the North Valleys at Golden Valley and some slowing northbound at South McCarran between Gregg Street and Nugget Avenue. From the Right Now Traffic Center, I'm Kristen Snow.
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3: This is Rhonda.
2: Hi, Rhonda. How are you?
3: I'm great. How are you?
2: I'm doing pretty good. I'm trying to give away some Jason Aldean tickets, you know, and I was looking for caller number 14, and that just so happens to be you.
3: Oh, my gosh.
2: You're caller number 14. Did you hear the trivia
3: That's
2: question?
3: Awesome. Yes.
2: He's been on tour for 2 years, 2025 and 2026. Do you know the name of the tour that I'm trying to send you tickets to?
3: Songs About Us tour?
2: Oh, it's not that.
3: No, it's wrong one.
2: It's not. I'm so sorry.
3: Oh, no. Okay.
2: All right.
3: All right, bye.
2: Bye. 98.1 The Bull. We don't have a winner. You're not caller 14, but you get to take a shot. Who is this?
4: This is Taylor Mays.
2: Hi, Taylor. How are you?
4: Great. And yourself?
2: Good. Do you think you can answer this question, the trivia question?
4: Oh, God. I don't know. Okay. Probably not.
2: All right. Jason Aldean's been on tour for 2 years. What is the name of the tour?
4: Oh, God. I don't know.
2: Oh, I'm sorry. Thanks for trying, though. Cable, we still don't have a winner. Do you think you can answer this Jason Aldean trivia question?
3: Yes.
2: Okay. What's your name?
3: My name is Anna.
2: Okay. Where are you calling from?
3: Reno.
2: Okay. Jason Aldean's been on tour for 2 years, 2025 and 2026. What is the name of this tour?
3: Full Throttle Tour.
2: Yeah!
3: Thank you.
2: Yeah, you did it. Congratulations. And it wasn't easy. I think you're the third or fourth caller. We couldn't get the right answer at first.
3: Well, my husband is a big country fan, so it can help a little bit.
2: Well, that's awesome. Are you going to send him to the show then?
3: No, I'm going. Two tickets, right?
2: Does he get to go with you, though, or are you taking a friend?
3: Yes. No, yes, he will.
2: Okay, that's
3: he
2: nice.
3: Will.
2: That's nice.
3: Yes.
2: Well, hey, congratulations. You're going to see Jason Aldean in Sacramento August 14th. So congratulations on that. I need to keep you on the line, but before I let you go, can I get a winning moo?
3: Moo!
2: Nice.
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5: Good morning, happy Friday. Continuing to see slow going eastbound 80 right now between East McCarran and Lockwood. Westbound 80 very slow going as well between USA Parkway and Lockwood as crews clear an earlier motorist assist in a couple of accidents that direction. Some slowing 395 south at Audi, both directions at the Nugget Avenue overpass in Sparks. We do also have some spotty slow and go up on North McCarran, mostly in those eastbound lanes between Sullivan and Pyramid Way, and some congestion lastly 445 Pyramid Highway south between Eagle Canyon and Sparks Boulevard. From the Right Now Traffic Center, I'm Kristen Snow.
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9: Good morning, I'm Full Awake Lindsay Matherly with your First Alert weather forecast. Today, expect mostly sunny and hot conditions with a high of 100 degrees here in Reno. Now, there is a low-end chance that we could see some light showers and thunderstorms along the Sierra Front and in the Tahoe Basin and southward. So watch for those cumulus clouds.

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2: Well, good morning and happy Friday. We are still seeing some slowdown eastbound 80 out to USA Parkway, westbound as well. Heavy traffic and slowing between Patrick and Lockwood. Traffic is picking up a bit out of those north valleys, slowing both directions at the Nugget Avenue overpass in Sparks. We've got some slowdown 445 Pyramid Highway south between Eagle Canyon and Highland Ranch Parkway. Everything else is in the clear. Please drive safely. From the Right Now Traffic Center, I'm Kristen Snow.
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Combs and Be By You on 98.1 The Bull. It is 8:18 and we just got a new Bull Cruiser qualifier, Lizzie Robeson, able to win that. So congratulations. She has that chance to win the new Toyota Corolla or get $15,000 cash from the Dick Campaney Auto Group. Congratulations, Lizzie.

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1: It's 8:22 and it's about to get controversial up in here. One of the most controversial lists of all time has come out again. They do it every year. And there's so much controversy. People get so upset. The list is the best fast food burgers in America. There are strong feelings attached to this. Go online and check this out. USA Today put out the list. And boy, the comments are just crazy. Just crazy. They got the top 10. Should I run through all of them? All top 10? 10 is the Double Meat Whataburger from Whataburger. Sounds great. I've had that one before. 9 is the Son of Baconator from Wendy's. That's the little Baconator, right? Baconator. Number 8 is the Whopper. That's pretty easy. From Burger King. Only at number 8, though. That makes a lot of people mad. They think the Whopper is the best one. 5 guys, the Cheeseburger. They really got creative with that name, but the Cheeseburger from Five Guys, number 7. 6 is Shake Shack, the Smoke Shack. Then you've got the Butter Burger Cheese Double from Culver's at number 5. Breaking into the top 4, the Papa Burger from A&W. And now it's where it's getting really, this is really serious. The top 3, Freddy's, the original double. In-N-Out, uh-oh. Boy, the In-N-Out crowd is upset about this. Not taking the number 1 spot. The double-double from In-N-Out came in at number 2, which seems like it would be pretty good. But are you ready for the number 1 best fast food burger in America? It's the Double Char. The Double Char from Habit Burger and Grill. Have you ever had it? I have not. I have never had a Habit Burger. I've never been to Habit Burger. Everywhere I've lived all over the country, I've never had a Habit Burger. And now you're telling me that it is the number 1 best fast food burger in America? Well, I guess you can say I know where I'm going for lunch.
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2: Good morning. Happy Friday. Taking a look at our Friday morning commute. Looks like we may be lightening up just a bit. 80 eastbound with some light traffic between Sparks Boulevard and Lockwood. 80 westbound, however, still seeing that heavier traffic between USA Parkway just past Patrick. Still seeing some slowdown up on North McCarran in the eastbound lanes between Sullivan and Pyramid. And lastly, both directions at the Nugget Avenue overpass in Sparks. That's it. Drive safely from the Right Now Traffic Center. I'm Kristen.
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5: Good morning. I'm Colleen with Lindsay Matherly with your First Alert weather forecast. Today, expect mostly sunny and hot conditions with a high of 100 degrees here in Reno. Now, there is a low-end chance that we could see some light showers and thunderstorms along the Sierra Front and in the Tahoe Basin and southward. So watch for those cumulus clouds to build. Otherwise, overnight low tonight of 70 degrees, so it's going to stay warm in the evening hours as well. Tomorrow, for your Saturday, sunny, hot with a high of 101, and we're going to peak at 101 on Sunday as well. Next week, slight chance for showers as more clouds and instability move into the region.

That's Be Her, Ella Langley on 98.1 The Bull, number 9 song in all of music. Not just country music, all of music. Being held down a little bit by her own song, which is also at number 1 in all of music. And she put out a new one today. We had the world premiere this morning. If you missed it, we will be playing it again in just a little bit. But first, it's time for some Blake. We got Stay Country or Die Trying on 98.1 The Bull.

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2: 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And I have an incredible story here about a 97-year-old woman who just broke a world record. 97. Now, let me ask you a question. What kind of record would you assume a 97-year-old woman would break? Were you thinking wing walking? Like standing on the outside of an airplane on the wing as it's flying through the air? Because, yeah, that's what she did. That is what she did. A 97-year-old woman just broke her own record that she sat when she was 93. 93, she broke the world record. Now at 97, she's breaking her own Guinness World Record by walking on an airplane as it's flying through the air. It's absolutely incredible. And the story gets even better. This last flight, basically she did it to raise money, because a year ago she suffered a stroke that now affects her speech, and she decided to do one more wing walk to raise money for the stroke unit at her local hospital that helped her when she had her stroke. Is that incredible or what? A 97-year-old woman, absolutely blowing my mind. I mean, it's incredible. And here she is talking about it. 97, and remember that. And remember that she just had a stroke 1 year ago.
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5: Good morning. Still seeing a fair amount of traffic and slowing right now. I-80 eastbound looks like between Vista Boulevard and Lockwood. Westbound 80 finally clearing up just a little bit. We've got some slowdown at Patrick. Nice little clearing, traffic does pick up again. Vista Boulevard all the way to the Nugget Resort. We do have some slowdown out of the North Valleys as well between Clearacre and Audi Boulevard up on North McCarran. Mostly in the eastbound lane between Sullivan and Pyramid Way. And lastly, northbound South McCarran between Greg Street and Nugget Avenue. Everything else is in the clear. Please drive safely from the Right Now Traffic Center. I'm Kristen.
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That's Lainey Wilson on 98.1 The Bull. Now it's time for a world premiere. We actually premiered it this morning in the 6 o'clock hour, so whoever was up early heard it first. But if you missed it, here's Jaded.

0: Today is the world premiere for that one. Jaded, brand new music out today from Ella Langley and Co Wetzel. How about that? Co was just up at Tahoe, put on an incredible show, and that one's out today. We're doing the world premiere. Hope you liked it.
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2: Good morning. Happy Friday. Continuing to see slow going eastbound 80 right now between East McCarran and Lockwood. Westbound 80 very slow going as well between USA Parkway and Lockwood as crews clear an earlier motorist assist in a couple of accidents that direction. Some slowing 395 south at Audi both directions at the Nugget Avenue overpass in Sparks. We do also have some spotty slow and go up on North McCarran, mostly in those eastbound lanes between Sullivan and Pyramid Way, and some congestion lastly 445 Pyramid Highway south between Eagle Canyon and Sparks Boulevard. From the Right Now Traffic Center, I'm Kristen.
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Gotta love that. Morgan Wallen, Everything I Love on 98.1 The Bull. Coming up, we've got Brantley Gilbert tickets to give away. He's going to be at the Tahoe Blue Center August 16th. You could be there too. We'll give these tickets away in two songs. Right now, Luke Combs,

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2: That was Brantley Gilbert you just heard. Kick it in the sticks. Kick it in the sticks. That was the one that put him on the map. You remember that song? Got to go back now. But you're going to be able to hear it. Go get your tickets. It's almost here. I can't even believe it. We're almost in the middle of August, right? August 16th is when Brantley Gilbert is going to take the stage at Tahoe Blue

0: and you could be there too. Buy your tickets, because there's a very good chance you're not going to win them. I'm just going to say it. Everybody calls. Everybody tries to win. I disappoint almost all of you. But then there's that lucky one. That lucky one who's going to win. And they're going to win right now. It's time to give away two tickets to see Brantley Gilbert at Tahoe Blue. You know the phone number? 775-800-0981. That is the phone number to call to see Brantley Gilbert at Tahoe Blue. And I want you to win. I really do. I want you to go. I'm going to go. 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And buy your tickets anyway. You know what I mean? Just in case. 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Make them pay. 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Because they should have got their tickets ahead of time anyway. Go buy your tickets, but try to win them right now. 775-800-0981. I'm going to give them to caller number... let's go 7.
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12: Good morning, I'm Pulaway to Lindsay Matherly with your First Alert weather forecast. Today, expect mostly sunny and hot conditions with a high of 100 degrees here in Reno. Now, there is a low-end chance that we could see some light showers and thunderstorms along the Sierra Front and in the Tahoe Basin and southward, so watch for those cumulus clouds to build. Otherwise, overnight low tonight of 70 degrees, so it's going to stay warm in the evening hours as well. Tomorrow, for your Saturday, sunny, hot with a high of 101, and we're going to peak at 101 on Sunday as well. Next week, slight chance for showers as more clouds and instability move into the region.

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2: Calling to win Brantley Gilbert ticket.
1: You want to see Brantley Gilbert in Tahoe?
2: Yes, please.
1: Well, guess what?
2: You what?
1: These tickets are yours. You're caller number 7.
2: Oh my gosh, amazing.
1: Yeah. Congratulations.
2: First time I've ever won anything on radio. Awesome.
1: Is that right? You've never won before?
2: Nope.
1: That's awesome. We broke you in. We broke you in.
2: Yay, how exciting.
1: What's your name?
2: This is Jesse.
1: Jesse, where are you from?
2: Albuquerque, New Mexico, but I'm living in Reno, Nevada. So this is 8 years now.
1: Oh, very cool. I used to live in Las Cruces, New Mexico, and now I live in Reno.
2: Okay, yep. New Mexico's a great state.
1: Yep. Wonderful state.
2: Nevada's better.
1: Yeah, Nevada's better. That's awesome. And you're a winner here in Nevada. So congratulations. You get 2 tickets to see Brantley Gilbert, Tahoe Blue, August 16th. Congratulations. I got to get more info, but first, can I get a winning moo?
2: Moo!
0: Mason in the morning. Number 1 for country.
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1: It is 9:40 on August 7th, which just so happens to be International Beer Day. Hey! Hey! How great is that? International Beer Day. There's actually an International Beer Association. And to celebrate International Beer Day, they wanted to eliminate some myths. So they put out some, seven myths that they would like to debunk about beer. And we can see if we believe these or if we don't. Because the first one, I think they're just trying to get people to drink more beer. Number one, the myth is drinking lots of beer gives you a beer belly. They say no, that's a myth. Beer on its own does not cause belly fat. It's a combination of too many calories in general and a sedentary lifestyle. I guess that's probably true. Too many beers is too many calories, but I don't know. Let's see. Number two myth. Dark beers are stronger than light beers. They say that's false. That's a myth too. Light beers are lighter in color and body, but that doesn't mean that beers have more alcohol. Interesting. You could have Guinness that has 4.2 alcohol by volume, but a Budweiser is 5%. So that's a myth. Number three, beer should always be ice cold. They say that's a myth. Ice cold temperatures can actually ruin the flavor of a good beer. You should drink it more at room temperature? Eesh. Really? Really? I don't know if I want that. What else do we got? Beer gives you a hangover if it comes from a draft. They say that's a myth. Drinking in excess gives you a headache. Not draft beer. I believe that. Number five is beer before liquor, never been sicker. False. It doesn't matter. It just matters how much you're actually drinking. Okay. I think that's probably true. What about IPAs are always bitter? They say that's a myth. Not true. And they have a whole bunch of information on it. Too much for me. I don't like IPAs anyway. Number seven, beer is unhealthy. They say that's an absolute myth. It's not healthy for you, but studies say it could have a few benefits.
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0: tickets. 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

0: Well, that's a good way to close out the show. Beer in Mexico on International Beer Day. How about that? 9:57, time for me to get out of here. I got to head over to the car wash, Sierra Car Wash. We're going to be broadcasting live there today from 11 to 1. They're doing a big fundraiser. $2 of every car wash membership sold is going to go to Renowned Children's Hospital. So get out there today. Get yourself a car wash. We're at the one at Peckham and Longley. So show up there and come say hey. And other than that, I got to go. So God bless our soldiers. Thank you guys for what you do. I'm Mason. And I'm out of here.
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She was storming through the house that day, and I could tell she was leaving. And I thought, oh, she'll be back, till she turned around and pointed at the wall and

Cable 98.1. So a lot of you might be trying to fit in those last minute camping trips and stuff before school starts. Well, don't be like Tyler Hubbard. On his camping trip with his family, he got a fish hook stuck in the back of his head. He posted a video on his social media of his wife, Haley, trying to get the hook out. And it looked did not look easy. How he got it, the hook in his head, nobody knows. Here's Tyler Hubbard with Land on Cable 98.1.

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1: Oh,

Bull 98.1. I am Kristen. Are you like me? 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Mason. 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

Cable 98.1. I am Kristen. Happy Friday. Oh my goodness. Yes, it is finally Friday. Not quite a Northern Nevada weekend yet. We got to get through this work day. So 98 minutes of commercial-free music should help out with that. Here's Jason Aldean on the Bull Ride with Cable 98.1.

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Fable 98.1. That was Tim McGraw, whose daughter Audrey is following in her mom and dad's footsteps as a singer. She recently joined her dad on stage to sing a song. She actually sang her mom Faith Hill's song Stronger. And let me tell you, the girl knocked it out of the park. And she actually sounds just like her mom. Like, it was so cool. It was like little mini Faith Hill out there. I would love to hear new music from Faith Hill. I miss her. Here's Katie Chesney on Fable 98.1.

98.1 The Bull, Mason of the Morning out here. It is at the Sierra Express Car Wash. You got to join us, Suds for Smiles. We're raising funds. I'll tell you more after Riley Green.

0: Cable 98.1. That was Riley Green with Worst Way. Wrapping up our 98-minute bull ride, over an hour and a half of commercial-free music for you. Not less commercials, no commercials for 98-plus minutes. And the weekend is here, which means we are just one step closer to the first day of school. And I don't know who's more upset about it. Actually, I know. I'm more upset about it. My daughter's actually excited for school to start. And I'm like, no, I don't want summer vacation to be over. But either way, we got to get that back to school shopping done. And we want to help you out with that with a back to school shopping spree. 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
2: 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It is suds for smiles out here. We're actually at the Sierra Car Wash at Peckham and Longley. That's the one we got to go to. First time I've been here, I think Surrey made me go to three other car washes before I found the right one. 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It's incredible. 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And you gotta get out here today. You can find us by finding the giant bull. We got our giant bull out here, and this is my very first remote here, so come say hey. I'd love to meet you. I heard that you guys are the best listeners in the entire world.
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We're raising money for Renowned Children's Hospital. I'll tell you more right after this.

0: Cable 98.1. That was Zach Top with South of Sanity. And before you know it, he is going to be up at the Lake Caesars Republic Lake Tahoe for two shows on September 11th and 12th. And you know, September 11th, I believe it's the 25th anniversary of 9/11. And what a better way to remember that day than to enjoy some traditional sound and country music. I can't think of anything better. 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
2: 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Why not do it to help the kids out? Renowned Children's Hospital is going to get $2 from every membership throughout the rest of August, which I can't believe we're already in, what is this, the second week of August already? But come out here. You got different options you can get. You can do the pit stop. You can get the full throttle, or you can get the grand champion. All these are different memberships that you can get here at Sierra Express Car Wash, and it's all to benefit the renowned Children's Hospital. 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If people can write on your car with their finger, you need to get out here. Suds and Smile Express Car Wash at Peckham and Lonely. We are here till 1 o'clock. Come by, say hi, get that car wash with 98.1 The Bull.
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0: Cable 98.1 Bull Cruiser is going to be here in just a couple weeks. August 22nd, we'll be giving away that brand new car or $15,000 with the DeCampagne Auto Group. 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Your next one is at 4:10 with JJ Christie. Listen for him to play that cue to call, be the correct caller, and you'll be joining us for Bull Cruiser. Your other chance is going to be tomorrow. JJ is going to be at Carson City Toyota from 10 to noon for a Bull Cruiser qualifier hot stop. 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
2: 98.1 The Bull. You got to get out here now. It's our last hour here. We're going to be here till 1 o'clock. We're at the Sierra Express Car Wash at Peckham and Longley. That's where you need to go to get your car washed for a good cause. They've got Suds for Smiles going on now. 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How great is that? You get a car wash and you're helping the kids. 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For example, you've got the Full Throttle Car Wash Package or the Car Wash. If you get the one car wash, it's $22. 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Air freshener, tire shine, rain repellent, hot wax. They got all that stuff going on at Sierra Express Car Wash, and I need to get one. I got to get the sand out of my tires. It's in my tires. They're not going to last. So get out here. We're here till 1, so join us with 98.1 The Bull.
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It's your Bull Station, K-Bull 98.1. That was Russell Dickerson with Happened to Me. I'm Kristen, and I got Luke Combs for you with Be By You on K-Bull 98.1.

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Today is Friday, August 7th. Happens to be National Purple Heart Day. Now, the Purple Heart is the oldest military honor dating all the way back to the American Revolution. And it honors those service members who showed great courage and dedication and were either wounded or killed in combat. So, yeah, remember those people today with Purple Heart Day. You know, I come from a big military family, so we all appreciate the service and sacrifice of all the service members, American service members. Here's Dan and Shay on Cable 98.1.

Mason in the Morning out here at Sierra Car Wash. We are in our last hour out here. We're trying to raise some funds for the renowned Children's Hospital. So I'd like you to get out here and get a car wash membership. I'll tell you more about it in just a little bit.

0: Okay, Bull 98.1. Bull Cruiser is celebrating 30 years this year with the Dick Campani Auto Group. That is where we team up to give away a brand new car or $15,000. 30 years, you guys. That's longer than I could. That's longer than I could even drive a car. And if you want to be our big winner, you got to get qualified. You have two chances every single week at 8:10 in the morning with Mason and 4:10 in the afternoon with JJ. You can also get qualified tomorrow. 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
2: 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We're going to be out here for the next 19 minutes, so it'd be great if you got out here. Come say hi. You know, I'd love to meet as many of you as possible. So, you know, come say hey. And after 1 o'clock when we're gone, this is still going to go on. So if you can't get here before 1, still come and get your car washed, because we're helping out renowned Children's Hospital. So, yeah, do it. Join us. You'll find us. The Bull is out there, the big inflatable bull. So find us. 98.1, The Bull.
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Speaking of kids, I got something fun for the kids this weekend. I'm Kristen, always telling you about the fun stuff going on around town. And tomorrow is Junior Park Ranger Day with, you know, Nevada State Parks, Reno Parks, Washoe County Parks, Carson City. They're all getting together to host this fun event over at Pete Livermore Sports Complex. That's over down in Carson City. It starts at 10 a.m., goes until 2. It's an absolutely free event with live music, food, activities for the kids, like hikes and just learning about what park rangers do. And your littles can get sworn in as a junior park ranger. So if your kids love being outside, this might be something fun for them to do tomorrow. Here's Darius Rucker on Cable 98.1.

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Cable 98.1. I am Kristen, hanging out with you on your Friday. Do you like concerts? Do you like going to concerts? Do you like live country music? Do you like to go to live country music concerts for free? Well, you're listening to the right station. I can help you out with that coming up. But first, here's Riley Green

0: 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If you like to go to concerts, if you like live country music concerts, and you like to go for free, then you're listening to the right station because we are your concert animal. We have all the free tickets, including tickets to see Ty Myers. Ty Myers is going to be at the Lake Tahoe Amphitheater at Caesars Republic Saturday, August 22nd, and he is fresh off of his tour with Luke Combs. Yeah, he was opening up for Luke Combs over in England just recently. How cool is that? And now he's going to be right here in our backyard up at Tahoe. So if you want your free tickets, listen to Mason in the Morning all next week to win your tickets to see Ty Myers in Tahoe with Cable 98.1.
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Table 98.1. I am Kristen, always telling you about the fun stuff going on around town. And this one is a Northern Nevada tradition. Hot August nights going down this weekend with events all the way from Virginia City to Sparks and everywhere in between. 40 years. This is the 40th Hot August nights. Can you believe it? How cool is that? I love going down there for Hot August nights. But unfortunately, again, we're going to be out of town this weekend. So go enjoy some classic cars for me and share all the photos and pictures. Here's Hudson Westbrook on Cable 98.1.

Okay, Bull 98.1, if you are trying to pack in all the end of summer fun this weekend before school starts on Monday, I have another idea. We're talking about all the fun stuff going on around town this weekend. We talked about Hot August Nights. Well, I got another idea for you. I'll tell you what it is right at the John Party on Cable 98.1.

0: Cable 98.1. I am Kristen, always telling you about the fun stuff going on around town. If you're looking for more fun stuff to do this weekend, why not head on over to the ballpark? Yeah, Reno Aces have a homestead. They are going to be playing three games this weekend. Tonight is Paw Patrol night. Yes. Rider, sir, we will be ready for Paw Patrol. And then tomorrow, Cars. They're handing out special little toys of Truckee, the mascot Truckee, as a car, you know, from the movie Cars. So that should be really fun. And then Sunday's family night. Every night's family night at the Reno Aces. So go have some fun with Cable 98.1.
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Gable 98.1. I am Kristen. That's it for me today. I got to get out of here and hit the road. My family taking a road trip down to Tulare, California to visit family. My grandpa passed away a few weeks ago. And so, you know, I was explaining to my four-year-old, it's really sad, but also kind of great too, because we get to go spend time with family and honor him and remember him and tell stories about grandpa. So it should be a great weekend. Sad, but great. Hope you have a great weekend as well. Love you, Gable.

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9: Everybody's got a problem, so do I. But we ain't gonna solve them on a Saturday night. 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

K-Bold 98.1, one country superstar deserves another, from Megan to Ella Langley. Hope you like this one. It's called Loving Life Again with JJ on the Bold.

98.1. Oh, my goodness. Where are we? 10 minutes past 2 o'clock on your Friday. Of course, won't be a Northern Nevada weekend till we play that Friday song straight away at 5 o'clock. With that said, oh, a busy afternoon for you. I'm going to

0: ready. In honor of International Beer Day today, what was the guy's excuse when he found out his pizza was burnt, his beer was frozen, and his girlfriend was pregnant? What was the guy's excuse when he found out his pizza was burnt, his beer was frozen, and his girlfriend was pregnant? If you want the punchline, 800-0981.
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98.1, joke without a punchline. Here we go. What did the guy say when he found out his pizza was burnt, his beer was frozen, and his girlfriend was pregnant? 18 or over if you want the punchline. 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
1: K-Bold 98.1, JJ with Thomas Red. Oh, this is sad. The bars are closed on the Bull.

0: On Friday afternoon with JJ, 24 before the hour of 3 o'clock. Thanks for tuning in. Already mostly cloudy. Nice even 100 degrees out there. Make sure you stay hydrated if you got to be out in the sun for any length of time, all right? Okay. We want you to be able to tune in tomorrow. Classic Country Jukebox and all that. All right, joke without a punchline. In honor of International Beer Day, got a joke for you, and you got to be 18 or over to call up for the punchline. Yes, it's from the bad JJ. In fact, let me slap my wrist. Bad JJ. Where do you hang out to find out these jokes? Here we go. What did the guy say when he found out his pizza was burnt, his beer was frozen, and his girlfriend was pregnant?
1: Nice one. Thank you.
2: That's a good one.
1: Ain't that the truth? Thanks, man.
3: That's a good one. Thanks, JJ.
4: Good one, JJ.
0: Oh, yes, I think so, too. Once again, in honor of International Beer Day, what did the guy say when he found out his pizza was burnt, his beer was frozen, and his girlfriend was pregnant? 18 or over, 800-0981.
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13: What are the chances you are listening to this while drinking a nice hot cup of coffee? If so, don't let me stop you. For years, we've been reporting on the health benefits of coffee, and that's not going to stop today. A new study, this one out of Harvard School of Public Health, found that coffee and tea could help lower your risk of developing dementia. People who enjoyed 1 to 3 caffeinated cups a day saw the biggest impact. In addition to the caffeine, coffee contains hundreds of bioactive compounds that can influence inflammation, glucose metabolism, vascular function, and oxidative stress. It's also possible coffee drinkers might be doing other things that keep them healthy. Eating a more balanced diet, getting plenty of exercise, sleep, not smoking, or drinking too much alcohol. And finally, staying socially active. I'm Dr. Sanjay Gupta, helping you live a better life.
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K-Bowl 98.1 here in Northern Nevada. When the sun goes down, we'll all be just a little bit cooler. 7 before 3, JJ here. Oh, by the way, Bull Cruiser Hot Stop tomorrow. 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I'll be drawing 5 names. 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Maybe $15,000? 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

K-Bull 98.1. I feel like I'm in the middle of a robbery. Hands up! Okay, they're up already. 11 past 3 o'clock, still 100 degrees in Reno, Sparks. Another scorcher. Be careful out there. Stay well hydrated. Thank you very much. Let's see, an hour from now, I'll be registering somebody else for Bull Cruiser 2026. Keep that in mind. Right now, though, we are wrapping up Joke Without a Punchline in honor of International Beer Day. Got a beer joke for you. Yes, you have to be 18 or over for the punchline because it's from the bad JJ. Oh, what am I going to do with me anyhow? Here we go. What did the guy say when he found out his pizza was burnt, his beer was frozen, and his girlfriend was...

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0: Able 98.1, right now traffic.
1: Police report that they're still working to clear a crash in Reno on 395 northbound at the McCarran Boulevard North off-ramp. Delays are still reported on 80 westbound from USA Parkway to Waltham Way and from Vista to Pyramid, as well as on 395 northbound from Clear Acre to Panther. From the Right Now Traffic Center, I'm the Saxman.

0: 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If you have a classic car and it's the month of August and you're in Reno Sparks, there's only one thing to do. Ride, ride, ride. 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

Catch up with Mason in the morning Sunday in the Meadowood Mall parking lot and stock your freezer with chicken, seafood, pork, and meat from Homestead Steaks, the home of 20 ribeye steaks for $40. Okay, that's going to be Sunday, noon to 2. Don't miss out. Ella Langley, Morgan Wallen together. 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

0: Cable 98.1, bearing down on the 4 o'clock hour. It's 18 shy of 4 with J.J. Christie. Remind me, later on today's show, I had a conversation with Bob Richards today. As you well know, his daughter expecting her first child. He's in Nashville right now. We had a conversation this morning, and when he told me the answer to my question, my jaw hit the ground. What was the question? What did he tell me? I'll tell you a little later on, okay? Funny story. Okay, show of hands. Newlyweds. Any newlyweds out there? Oh, look at you all. Yeah, I talked to a few of the guys that get married, and they're like a deer in the headlights. They're like, oh my God, I didn't know marriage was going to be like this. Yeah, you wish you had a book so you could get through married life, but such a book does not exist. But lucky for you, you got me. I know everything about it. And with that said, here's a question I'm going to answer right now. It's time for Marriage Tips from a Radio Bachelor on the Bull.
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0: Ladies, do you feel you have more arguments than necessary with your husband? The answer is quite simple, really. Remind him he falls asleep before you do, he eats what you cook him, and he takes whatever pill you hand him. If you wanted him dead, it would have happened a long time ago. Trust me, after thinking for a couple of seconds, he'll have an epiphany.
1: 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Christie.
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4: Police now report a crash with an injury in Reno on 395 northbound at Parr Boulevard. They also report that they're still working to clear a crash in Reno on 395 northbound at the McCarran Boulevard North off-ramp. Delays are still reported on 80 westbound from USA Parkway to Waltham Way and from Vista to Pyramid. 395 northbound from Clear Acre to Panther, and delays are now reported on 580 northbound from Neal Road to Plum. From the Right Now Traffic Center, I'm the Sachs.
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0: Able 98.1, right now traffic.
1: Police report that they're still working to clear a crash with an injury in Reno on 395 northbound at Park Boulevard. Delays are reported on 80 westbound from USA Parkway to Waltham Way and from Mustang to Pyramid, as well as on 395 northbound from Clear Acre to Panther. From the Right Now Traffic Center, I'm the Sax Man.
2: 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Your chance to be one of those people coming up right after Cody Johnson. Here's The Fall.

0: 98.1, 9 past the hour, 4 o'clock, a little sun out there, temperature of 99 degrees in Reno, Sparks. As you well know, Bull Cruiser 2026 is going to be Saturday, August 22nd. 98 people will have a chance to win a brand new Toyota Corolla hatchback or $15,000 in cash. 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
3: Police report that they're still working to clear a crash with an injury in Reno on 395 northbound at Parr Boulevard. Delays are reported on 80 westbound from USA Parkway to Waltham Way and from Mustang to Pyramid, as well as on 395 northbound from Clear Acre to Panther. From the Right Now Traffic Center, I'm the Saxman.
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0: Hi, I'm Chief Meteorologist Jeff Thompson in the Colo 8 First Alert Weather Center. A more muggy feel to the air with a few showers and thunderstorms in the afternoons. Overnight 68 in Reno, Sparks 55 at the Lake Tahoe. A hot 91 Saturday, 101 in Reno.
1: All right. Thank you kindly there, Jeffrey. Guess what I get to do now? I get to make somebody's day. Let's go to the Bullhorn.
2: Hey, Bull TGIF. This is JJ. Who's this?
3: Sue Rideout.
1: It's who?
3: Sue Rideout.
1: Hi, Sue. How are you?
3: I'm doing great. Thank you.
1: Yeah, because you can smell what's going to happen next, can't you? Yeah. I'll have the laundry at your house. I want it ironed no later than Saturday morning. Okay. Oh, I mean, no,
3: no
1: you're color number 15.

0: I got a Yahoo out of her. My day is done. Sue, you're going to join us on Saturday, August 22nd, about 9 in the morning. And we'll start doing eliminations. But we'll find out if you win that brand new Toyota Corolla hatchback or $15,000, all right?
1: All right.
0: Okay. At this point, what do you think you'd choose if you won?
1: Car.
0: I need the car. Good choice.
1: I need the car.
0: We'll find out. Sue, can you give me a moo?
1: Woo!

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1: Still seeing heavy traffic on USA Parkway right now, heading into the Clark area on I-80, as well as on I-80 westbound between Patrick and Lockwood, is severely backed up with an accident in the McCarran area. And then inside the Spaghetti Bowl, seeing some slight congestion near Audi Boulevard, and then heading up into the North Valleys, heading into Panther Valley, is backed up with an accident right now near Parr Boulevard. Everything else, though, looking good. From the Right Now Traffic Center, I'm Jack Sabin.

K-Ball 98.1. If it weren't for the wind, we'd be stewing in our own juices right now. Got a little bit of sun, some clouds, 99 right now. But there's only one thing we can do, even with the heat, and that's carry on. Kenny Chesney time here on the Bull.

98.1. Just a reminder, coming up next, another top 10 list just in time for your Friday drive home. Here's Chase Matthew right now, holding it down on the Bull.

0: A-Bold 98.1, just holding it down. 20 minutes before we play that Friday song for you. Oh, and by the way, let's go ahead right now, make an appointment a half hour from now. Chance to win Ty Meyer tickets, his show, Caesars Republic, up at the lake. That's going to be Saturday evening on the 22nd of this month. All right, I told you what's coming next. Are you ready for another top 10 list?
1: It's the top 10 list.
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0: All right, here we go. Today I have for you the top 10 Northern Nevada realities. Top 10 Northern Nevada realities. If you live here, you just got to live with it, okay? Number 10, the Four Seasons of Reno Sparks. Almost summer, actual summer, 2 weeks of gorgeous fall, and 9 months of, is it going to snow, rain, or dust storm today? Number 9, explaining to out-of-state friends that you are only 45 minutes away from a world-class alpine lake, but you only go twice a year because of all the tourist traffic. Number 8, ordering a pecan punch at a local watering hole, thinking it's just fruit punch and forgetting it hits you like a freight train after sip number 2. Just gotta live with it. Number 7, believing in your heart that the construction orange cones on 395 are a permanent local art installation rather than actual road work. Yeah, I feel your pain. Number 6, not even blinking an eye when a slot machine jingles next to the produce aisle or the pharmacy counter at the supermarket. Just gotta live with it there. Number 5, playing Spot the Art Car on Highway 447 every late August and deciding whether to stock up on groceries or hide indoors for a week. Number 4, watching locals casually raft the Truckee River through downtown Reno while they're wearing a pirate costume. I've seen it. Number 3, treating a 3-hour drive through the desert like a trip to the grocery store. Boy, tell me. Number 2, taking a photo under the Reno Arch while wondering if anyone has ever actually tried to climb it after midnight. I've always wondered that. And the number 1, Northern Nevada reality you're just going to have to put up with. Constantly reminding people on the East Coast that just because you live in Nevada, you don't live in Las Vegas. Yeah. Tired of telling all my friends back in Ohio that. Anyhow, that does it for another top 10 list. If you're lucky, we just might do another one next week here on the afternoon show on Cable 98.1.
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3: Still seeing some very heavy congestion right now on USA Parkway trying to get onto the I-80 East area near Clark, as well as between Patrick and Lockwood heading westbound. It's still very backed up with an accident in the McCarran area. And then heading up into the North Valley, still seeing some congestion with an accident near Parr Boulevard. And finally, 580 northbound between about South Meadows Parkway and East Peckham Lane is also slightly backed up, but not from an accident. From the Right Now Traffic Center, I'm Jack Sable.
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